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1: Let's go.
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1: Look at all these doors.
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0: I'm here.
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2: 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It is completely sparse, and there's those camels out there. This is $1 million industry, and I want to see if I can. 我这样穿可以做一个木驼人。
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2: 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Let's keep on. I thought I was gonna get one.
0: 我要好好学习，我才有资格穿这种衣服。
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2: OK。Let's go。Oh, it's fast. Okay, let's go quickly. Look, come on. Out in the open. This is amazing. Wow, be careful. It feels like I'm back in Australia, but it's freezing. Woo! Isn't this great, Karina? I'm gonna be on my feet herding camels. Do you know how fast camels are?Camels are very fast, so I'm going to need to run. Apparently this is very, very lucrative, so why not?
0: Get it.
2: Yes! Look at that!
5: Woo! 那边上去干我们，高的地方后
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2: Here we go。嗯，
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1: 皮质的。
2: 不对了，
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2: Here he is，
1: 把这扣子这样扣上。
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2: Yes，
3: 我来当你的帮手徒弟。It's not just any milk, this is camel milk. All right, what camel milk?
2: You stop.
4: Come on,
2: come on.
4: Okay, this is good.
2: Yes.
4: There's just three boards protecting me from a broken jaw. Oh my God.
5: You mean I'm not going to have a job?
4: Karina, yes, look at this. Karina, come here. Look at this. Look at this. This is what we just got out. Okay, you want to try some of this? This is camel milk. Fresh.
2: Oh, it's not bad at all. At home, you got to try this, okay? Trust me, it's very good.
4: Come back.
1: Come back.
4: 这很漂亮的。
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4: My God, that's
1: awesome.
4: Same metal, huh?
2: Rundo, you came.
9: Not yet, not yet. Not yet. Not yet. Not yet. Not yet. Not yet. Not yet. Not yet. Not yet. Not yet. Not yet. Not yet. Not yet.
4: Not yet. Not yet. Not yet. Not yet. Not yet. Not yet. Not yet.是不断的生长。
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11: 哈哈哈哈哈哈
8: 哈哈哈哈哈哈哈哈哈哈哈哈哈哈哈哈哈哈哈哈哈哈哈哈哈哈哈哈哈哈哈哈哈哈哈哈哈哈哈哈哈哈哈哈哈哈哈哈哈哈哈哈哈哈哈哈哈哈哈哈哈哈哈哈哈哈哈哈哈哈哈哈哈哈哈哈哈哈哈哈哈哈哈哈哈哈哈哈哈哈哈哈哈哈哈哈哈哈哈哈哈哈哈哈哈哈哈哈哈哈哈哈哈哈哈哈哈哈哈哈哈哈哈哈哈哈哈哈哈哈哈哈哈哈哈哈哈哈哈哈哈哈哈哈哈哈哈哈哈哈哈哈哈哈哈哈哈哈哈哈哈哈哈哈哈哈哈哈哈哈哈哈哈哈哈哈哈哈哈哈哈哈哈哈哈哈哈哈哈

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0: this family. 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
1: Whoa.

0: 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That doesn't really give you a feel of what it's like to live here. 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
1: 这个小的呢？这个呢？这是花莲扁鱼。这又是什么鱼？大海的。不能过海。哇！这是。哈哈。他是这两个。十块钱。怎么付？微信。哦，微信哦。OK。这里。This
0: is what real life is about. Hello.
2: 哦，你好。哦，这里啊。
0: So it looks like all of these fish have come from one place. What is it?
3: Lugu.
0: Alright, let's go. We're right in the middle of winter. And it's hard to believe, but here, this is the perfect season for harvesting. Because everything that we need for harvest is right here, right below our feet. I'm saying right below the ice. I'm talking about under the ice, how good the harvest is this time. Oh, Trina. Hunting for treasure, right? Normally, people would be digging for gold or treasure, and then when it hits something hard, they would say, oh, we got something. And then they start to dig, and then they get the treasure chest out. Now we're going, it's hard first, and then when it goes soft, that's when the treasure is there. Oh, beautiful! Come on! Whoa!
4: Look
0: at this one!
4: Yay!
0: Whoa!
5: 隔上一天就有鱼。 种类这种不一样，那个属于鲢鱼，花鲢。可以，我们住基本上就是在那旁边住。啊。Look
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0: You know what? The Gold Coast is in Australia for me. 我们是老兄，祝你好运。哎呀，拜拜拜拜。
4: I had no idea we'd have so much fish. I'm so used to having a fish net be empty. That's how you do it, right? You pull it, you're like, wow, there's like one fish, right? This was fish after fish after fish. It was amazing.
0: Oh, what a day.
4: I got a good feeling. Luck is on my side.
0: Waiting for me is my lucky charm. I like to call him Lucky Wong. Right? He's here to help us pick the fish.
6: Hey!
0: Hi! Wow! Oh my gosh! Look at this place! Oh, so warm!
4: Oh, it's so warm here. There you go, you can see me.
7: 然后我英语不太好。你说我不要说用英语交流，我一下就特别紧张，因为我英语就是。
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0: 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I want you to meet kids your own age, right? I think it'd be nice, right? 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
2: There you go.
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2: 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But it's okay, it's going to be fun.
4: Come on, even Grandpa. 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
0: 我天哪！Can't wait. This is the big moment.
3: Very good.
0: Yes.
4: Yeah.
0: This net is so big. They've already taken about 100 meters of the net, and still the fish are very deep down inside. It's going to take like almost 20 minutes of pulling this net out before any of the fish start to come to the surface. This is a huge effort. Look at this, it's so big! Oh, seeing dozens of men work together as one to pull up this massive 1,600 meter net, I feel like I finally understand the true meaning of home.
3: Yes!
0: Wow. Yeah! Yay! We did it!
5: 降服气哦，
0: 降服气了。Home isn't just a shelter for a family; it's an entire community made up of close-knit families. 哈To me, this spirit of mutual care and unity is perhaps the most touching strength of Xinjiang and China as a whole.
3: 我已经跳起来。

0: time to get back. It's time to get back. It's time to get back. Thanks for everything. Thanks for everything.
1: This trip to Xinjiang has been pretty different to all the others. It's such a cold place, but the people here just make it so warm. Different cultures coming together. It's got some kind of tranquility about it that makes this place really special. I guess that's one reason why they call it Fuhai. I've been here for almost a week now, and everything has just gone so fast, almost like it's a dream. I'm gonna miss this place, everybody.
2: Oh, goodbye!
3: Bye-bye!

0: But this is the lake. This is Fuhai. And it makes you realize the power of nature.
1: Let's go.
2: It's one of those places where you never want to leave, and it's changed a lot.
1: Look at all these doors.
3: And it's a place both Marco Polo and the monk Xuanzang passed through.
0: I'm here.
1: Is the culture, the people and the warmth. And I've got a new family now.

0: 进去
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0: I gotta try better so I can get out of the case. Let's keep on. I thought I was gonna get one. 我要好好学习，我才有资格穿这种衣服。现在要去哪儿了？
1: 去甘洛特。
0: 甘洛特。
1: 过去。
0: OK. Let's go. Oh, it's fast. Okay, let's go quickly. Look, come on. Out in the open. This is amazing. Wow, be careful. It feels like I'm back in Australia, but it's freezing.Whoa. Isn't this great, Karina? I'm going to be on my feet herding camels. Do you know how fast camels are? Camels are very fast, so I'm going to need to run. Apparently this is very, very lucrative, so why not?
3: Get it.
0: Yes! Look at that.
4: 那边上去干我们，高的地方后。
5: 我们到这里，因为要骑马非常冷，你一定要穿的，穿的相当厚。放牧的时候，这个会很冷，骑在马背上。
0: Here we go。嗯，
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5: 皮质的。
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5: 把这扣子这样扣上。
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0: 要会放，
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2: 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All right, what camel milk?
3: Okay, this is good.
2: Yes. There's just three boards protecting me from a broken jaw. Oh my god.
4: Yes, let's go. Yes, look at this. Krina, come here,
2: look at this.This is what we just got out. Okay, you want to try some of this? This is camel milk, fresh. Oh, it's not bad at all. At home, you gotta try this, okay? Trust me, it's very good.

0: This entire family grew up alongside the Ulungu Lake. 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The warmth from this family, it's just like the tea in my hand. That's what I'm looking for. I think I found it.
1: Whoa.
2: Isn't that nice?
3: Hello. Hello.
2: Hello.
3: Hello. 牛。
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0: That's cool.
2: Wow, there's so many things I haven't seen before.
0: You know, for me, if I'm going to a place, it's really important that you don't just go to the scenic spots and take photos. That doesn't really give you a feel of what it's like to live here. I like to go down to the alleyways where the locals go to get their daily goods.
4: 这个小的呢？
5: 这个呢？
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4: Hello，
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0: What is it?
2: 乌龙
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4: All right, let's go.
0: We're right in the middle of winter, and it's hard to believe, but here, this is the perfect season for harvesting, because everything that we need for harvest is right here, right below our feet. I'm saying right below the ice.
4: I'm talking about under the ice.
0: How good the harvest is this time.
6: Oh, Trina.
0: 你好，哇，你们出来了，就这样子，
2: 啊，就是往那走，
0: 好，来吧。
4: Hunting treasure, right? Normally, people would be digging for gold or treasure, and then when it hits something hard, they would say.Oh, we got something. And then they start to dig, and then they get a treasure chest out. Now we're going, it's hard first, and then when it goes soft, that's when the treasure is there. Oh, beautiful!
0: Come on! Whoa!
2: Look.
0: Look at this one!
2: Yay!
0: Whoa!
7: 隔上一天就有鱼。种类这种不一样，那个属于鲢鱼、花鲢。可以，我们住基本上就是在那旁边住。啊。
4: Look at this!
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4: You know what? The Gold Coast is in Australia for me.
0: 我们是老兄，祝你好运。哎呀，拜
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4: I had no idea we'd have so much fish. I'm so used to having a fish net be empty. That's how you do it, right? You pull it, you're like, wow, there's like one fish, right? This was fish after fish after fish. It was amazing.
0: Oh, what a day.
4: I got a good feeling. Luck is on my side.Waiting for me is my lucky charm. I like to call him Lucky Wong.
0: Right? He's here to help us
4: cook the fish.
8: Hey!
4: Hey! Wow. Oh my gosh. Look at this place. Oh, so warm.
0: Oh, it's so warm here.
4: There you go, you can see me.
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1: 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Kuina does need to have her own journey. You know, find her own path. It's all part of growing up. Today is the most exciting day for kids, right? It's because school's out! I want you to meet kids your own age, right? I think it'd be nice, right? Hi!
2: What is all you?
1: This is your new art. 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

0: 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But it's okay, it's going to be fun.
1: Ronnie, even jump off, Ben, jump off.
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0: 我天哪！Can't wait, this is the big moment.
3: Very good.
0: Yes.
4: Yeah.
5: This net is so big. They've already taken about 100 meters of the net, and still the fish are very deep down inside. It's going to take like almost 20 minutes of pulling this net out before any of the fish start to come to the surface. This is a huge effort.
6: Look at this, it's so big!
5: Oh, seeing dozens of men work together as one to pull up this massive 1,600 meter net, I feel like I finally understand the true meaning of home.
3: Yes!
0: Yeah! We did it!
7: 沾福气哦！
0: 沾福气了！
5: Home isn't just a shelter for a family. It's an entire community made up of close-knit families. 哈哈。To me, this spirit of mutual care and unity is perhaps the most touching strength of Xinjiang and China as a whole.
3: 我已经跳起来。

0: It's time to get back. It's time to get back. It's time to get back. Thanks for everything. Thanks for everything.
1: This trip to Xinjiang has been pretty different to all the others. It's such a cold place, but the people here just make it so warm. Different cultures coming together. It's got some kind of tranquility about it that makes this place really special. I guess that's one reason why they call it Fuhai. I've been here for almost a week now, and everything has just gone so fast, almost like it's a dream. I'm gonna miss this place, every part of it.
2: Goodbye!
3: Bye-bye!

0: You taught me to dance when I was in the UN. Remember that?
1: 对，是。
0: Shall I do it again?

This place is so freezing. It is so cold here. And to give you an understanding, right now, I don't know how I can survive much longer if I take this off.

0: But this is the lake. This is Fuhai. And it makes you realize the power of nature.
1: Let's go.
2: It's one of those places where you never want to leave, and it's changed a lot.
1: Look at all these doors.
0: And it's a place both Marco Polo and the monk Xuanzang passed through.
3: I'm here.
1: Is the culture, the people and the warmth. And I've got a new family now.

0: 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We're about to find out.
1: Oh,
2: 哎呦，他是给我带来福气。哦，对。这是厉害巨猿的海，就在我们这儿。首先要踏福地，戏服水，湿服鱼，然后沾福气，还有一张发了福的人，就是福带有福气的人陪着。
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1: 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It is completely sparse, and there's those camels out there. This is a million-dollar industry, and I want to see if I can. 我这样穿可以做一个木驼人。
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1: I gotta try better so I can come out of the case. Let's keep on. I thought I was gonna get one.
3: 我要好好学习，我才有资格穿这种衣服。
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1: OK， Let's go。Oh， it's fast. Okay, let's go quickly. Come on. Out in the open. This is amazing. Oh, be careful. It feels like I'm back in Australia, but it's freezing. Woo! Isn't this great, Karina? I'm gonna be on my feet herding camels. Do you know how fast camels are?Camels are very fast, so I'm going to need to run. Apparently this is very, very lucrative, so why not? Yes! Look at that!
4: Uh-huh. 那边上去干我们，高的地方好。
0: 我们到这里啊，因为要骑马非常冷，你一定要穿的穿的相当厚。放牧的时候，这个会很冷，骑在马背上。
1: Here we go。
0: 这是个皮衣，纯
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0: 皮质的。
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1: I'm here， camels。

0: 了会放，
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2: Yes， 我来当你的帮手徒弟。It's not just any milk, this is camel milk. All right, for camel milk.
3: 哇！你走
4: ，Oh my God! Okay, this is good.
2: Yes.
4: 哇！There's just three boards protecting me from a broken jaw. Oh my God!
5: 이미간다나만자다가봐나요
2: Karina, come on. Yes, look at this. Karina, come here. Look at this. This is what we just got out. Okay, you want to try some of this? This is camel milk, fresh. 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At home, you gotta try this, okay? Trust me, it's very good. 干杯！
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1: 微信
0: 哦 ，OK。This is what real life is about. Hello，
4: 澳大利亚，
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0: So it looks like all of these fish have come from one place. What is it?
6: 泸沽。
5: 泸沽。
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0: 泸沽公园。All right, let's go. 哦。We're right in the middle of winter, and it's hard to believe, but here, this is the perfect season for harvesting.Because everything that we need for harvest is right here, right below our feet. I'm saying right below the ice. I'm talking about under the ice. How good the harvest is this time. Oh, Trina.
1: Woo!
0: Hunting for treasure, right? Normally, people would be digging for gold or treasure, and then when it hits something hard, they would say, oh, we got something. And then they start to dig, and then they get a treasure chest out. Now we're going, it's hard first, and then when it goes soft, that's when the treasure is there. Oh, beautiful!Come on! Whoa!
1: Look
0: at this one!
1: Yay!
0: Whoa!
7: 隔上一天就有鱼。
0: 好的。
7: 种类这种不一样，那个属于鲢鱼、花鲢。可以，我们住基本上就是在那旁边住。啊。
0: Look at this!
4: okay.
7: 再过上几年，它可以长到很大很大。生活基本上也是在这样面朝大海。
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0: You know what? The Gold Coast is in Australia for me. 我们是老兄，祝你好运。哎呀，拜
7: 拜
0: 拜拜拜拜。I had no idea we'd have so much fish. I'm so used to having a fish net be empty. That's how you do it, right? You pull it, you're like, wow, there's like one fish.Right? This was fish after fish after fish. It was amazing. Oh, what a day. I got a good feeling. Luck is on my side. Waiting for me is my lucky charm. I like to call him Lucky Wong. Right? He's here to help us cook the fish.
4: Hey!
0: Wow. Oh my gosh. Look at this place. Oh, so warm. Oh, it's so warm here. There you go. You can see me.
8: 刚刚我英语不太好。
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0: Today is the most exciting day for kids, right? 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I want you to meet kids your own age, right? I think it'd be nice, right? Hi.
1: What is all you?
0: Hello. This is your niece. Hello, hello.
2: Sorry, go.
0: It's amazing. The kids, they absolutely love the game. But it's okay, it's going to be fun.
3: Not even grandpa, bench up for us.
4: Hey, get the ball.
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0: 我天哪！Can't wait. This is the big moment.
2: Very good.
0: Yes.
3: Yeah.
4: 两趟，两
5: 趟，两
6: 趟。对哇。叫杨春芳叫。
0: This net is so big. They've already taken about 100 meters of.of the net, and still the fish are very deep down inside. It's going to take like almost 20 minutes of pulling this net out before any of the fish start to come to the surface. This is a huge effort.
7: Look at this, it's so big!
0: Oh,
8: seeing dozens of men work together as one to pull up this massive 1,600 meter net, I feel like I finally understand the true meaning of home.
0: Yes!
9: Wow.
0: Yeah! Yay! We did it!
10: 沾福气哦！
0: 沾福气了！
8: Home isn't just a shelter for a family. It's an entire community made up of close-knit families. 哈哈。 To me, this spirit of mutual care and unity is perhaps the most touching strength of Xinjiang and China as a whole.
11: 我已经跳起来。

0: time to get back. 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Thanks for everything. Thanks for everything.
1: This trip to Xinjiang has been pretty different to all the others. It's such a cold place, but the people here just make it so warm. Different

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I think I miss this place, every part of it.

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Once you see the feather, that means it's the glory time for you to be awoken by a group. Remember, the feather is a symbol of all of you.